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3: Nigel Farage has declared victory in the Clacton by-election as he said the result was an overwhelming endorsement of him. The Reform UK leader said he'd won fairly convincingly as counting was underway for the by-election he called following scrutiny of a £5 million donation from a cryptocurrency tycoon. Huge fires have torn through homes in the West Midlands after footage online showed enormous flames coming from buildings and a nearby golf course. No casualties have been reported, but West Midlands Fire Service said it was facing extreme levels of demand due to the fire in Stourbridge. Two people have been seriously hurt after a train derailed in East Sussex. South East Coast Ambulance Service say that nine others have sustained less serious injuries. And Glasgow Rangers are out of the Europa League qualifying stages after a 1-1 draw with Polish side Jagiellonia Białystok. They'll now have to beat the Czech team Jablonec if they are to extend their European campaign into the Europa Conference League. That's the latest from Radio News Hub. I'm John Collins.
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3: Staying hot across much of England and Wales before a cold front brings cooler, cloudier weather in from the northwest. Isolated afternoon thunderstorms are possible in the east. A high today of 33 degrees Celsius.
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2: Nigel Farage has declared victory in the Clacton by-election as he said the result was an overwhelming endorsement of him. The Reform UK leader said he'd won fairly convincingly. Counting is still underway. A child and three firefighters have been taken to hospital after a wildfire in the Black Country. Two people have been killed in the blaze. Several homes in the area have been evacuated. Others have been destroyed. Nathan Beresford has more.
3: Footage online showed enormous flames coming from buildings and a golf course. West Midlands Fire Service says it's facing extreme levels of demand. Care home residents have been evacuated alongside others, and around 60 firefighters attended the scene.
2: A major incident's been declared following a train derailment near Lewes in East Sussex. The number of children homeless in England is the highest since records began. And star sprinter Amy Hunt now has two gold medals at the European Athletics Championships after she added the 200 metres crown to the 100 metres title that she won earlier in the week. That's the latest from Radio News Hub. I'm John Collins.
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2: Staying hot across much of England and Wales before a cold front brings cooler, cloudier weather in from the northwest. Isolated afternoon thunderstorms are possible in the east. A high today of 33 degrees Celsius.

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2: Counting's well underway at the Clacton by-election, where a record 34 candidates are standing. Gerry Smith is one of them. The Independent says it shouldn't just be a race between Count Binface and Nigel Farage.
3: There's been a kind of sense that it's just a joke between Count Binface and Nigel Farage, and it's a circus, but the real circus is the fact that the main political parties are not standing here.
2: Three firefighters and a child are amongst those who've had to be taken to hospital after huge fires tore through homes in the West Midlands. Enormous flames have been seen coming from buildings and a golf course. West Midlands Fire Service says it's facing extreme levels of demand due to the incident in Stourbridge. Two people have been seriously hurt after a train derailed in East Sussex. The number of children in temporary accommodation in England is the highest since records began. And Glasgow Rangers are out of football's Europa League qualifying stages. They'll now have to battle for a place in the Conference League. That's the latest from Radio News Hub. I'm John Collins.
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2: Staying hot across much of England and Wales before a cold front brings cooler, cloudier weather in from the northwest. Isolated afternoon thunderstorms are possible in the east. A high today of 33 degrees Celsius.
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3: Counting's well underway at the Clacton by-election, where a record 34 candidates are standing. Jerry Smith is one of them. The Independent says it shouldn't just be a race between Count Binface and Nigel Farage.
4: There's been a kind of sense that it's just a joke between Count Binface and Nigel Farage, and it's a circus, but the real circus is the fact that the main political parties are not standing here.
3: Three firefighters and a child are amongst those who've had to be taken to hospital after huge fires tore through homes in the West Midlands. Enormous flames have been seen coming from buildings and a golf course. West Midlands Fire Service says it's facing extreme levels of demand due to the incident in Stourbridge. Two people have been seriously hurt after a train derailed in East Sussex. The number of children in temporary accommodation in England is the highest since records began. And Glasgow Rangers are out of football's Europa League qualifying stages. They'll now have to battle for a place in the Conference League. That's the latest from Radio News Hub. I'm John Collins.
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3: Staying hot across much of England and Wales before a cold front brings cooler, cloudier weather in from the northwest. Isolated afternoon thunderstorms are possible in the east. A high today of 33 degrees Celsius.
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8: 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Just gone 5 o'clock for Friday, or Fri-yay as we like to call it. Right, sit there for some Nicole Scherzinger.

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3: Let's go, girls.

Amy Winehouse. I'm going to stick Tears Dry on their own. Also, we'll do some Extreme, but let's continue with this first from Callum Scott and Whitney. This is I Wanna Dance With Somebody.

0: Extreme and More Than Words, back to the 90s we go, and it plays here on Gorgeous. Good morning. Don't forget, if you love your 90s, this coming bank holiday weekend, we've got a whole weekend of them for you, because we know how much you love the 90s. Yes. So make sure you can join us. Plus, if you want more, all you need to do is just make sure you're listening to Mark straight after the news at 9, because he does 90s at 9. 30 minutes of the biggest 90s tracks. Right, on the way, I've got some Take That to go for your Backstreet Boys, but I'll stick some Lewis Capaldi. Do you remember Almost from a couple of years ago? I'll stick that on next. Stay with me.
1: This is

0: James Morrison, and You Give Me Something. Just coming up to 6:15 on your Friday morning. If you want to let me know what you're getting up to this weekend, you can do. The number 01902 288 019 is the number. You can also get involved by the app. All you need to do is just hit the little speech bubble in the top right-hand corner, and you can do that. 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
3: As counting nears an end at the Clacton by-election, Nigel Farage has declared an early victory. Meanwhile, his top opponent, Count Boniface, says he's making a fashion statement.
4: This is a Bin Marnie. It's from Sigma 9. It was made by Recyclons, who have the finest materials in the entirety of the Sigma Quadrant, which we definitely didn't pilfer through conquest.
3: Nigel Farage will not be attending, claiming there was a credible threat against him. Elsewhere, the Prime Minister says he's speaking to emergency services after what's been described as apocalyptic wildfires in the West Midlands. Some people have been forced to flee their homes in Stourbridge after the fires tore through buildings. Two people have been severely injured after a train derailment in East Sussex. Three carriages derailed on their side near Lewes yesterday afternoon. British Transport Police have since declared a major incident. And actress Lucy Davis says she's in shock at the overwhelming support she's received since revealing her terminal cancer diagnosis. From Radio News Hub, I'm Frankie Hairsine.
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3: Hot and sunny in the southeast, elsewhere increasingly humid in Wales and in the north and west this afternoon with the chance of some thunderstorms later. Highs of 33 degrees Celsius.
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6: Morning, just gone 6 o'clock for Friday, so let's kick off your Friday with some tunes from Aerosmith. Gotcha. But here comes some All Saints and Black Coffee.

Massive one-hit wonder from Gotcha and somebody that I used to know. Can you remember that that tune was literally everywhere and it's still trending on TikTok to this day? Good morning. Welcome to Friday. Today for some Janet Jackson, the original, after this first from Ollie Murs.

0: Janet Jackson and Oops Now when it plays here on Gorgeous. Good morning, welcome to Friday. 24 minutes after 6. So don't forget, those Wayfair vouchers are still available for you to win. 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Full terms and conditions are on the website right now. That's gorgeous.radio. And technical competition closes next week. Right, stay there. I've got some home record to play and I'll stick some Jamelia. Do you remember Stop? That plays in a bit. Stay there.
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0: Love that from Somba. I love anything he's doing right now. It's so amazing. And it plays here on Gorgeous. Right, on the way, Jamelia, like I promised, Gabrielle with E17 and Culture Club. But it's 6.30 now. Let's get your latest.
1: On Radio News Hub, I'm Frankie Hesse. Nigel Farage has retained his seat at the Clacton by-election. He won more votes than in 2024, but he hasn't made a victory speech. Reform UK says there was a credible threat made against him. The Prime Minister says he's speaking to emergency services after what's been described as apocalyptic wildfires in the West Midlands. Two people have been severely injured after a train derailment in East Sussex yesterday. And actress Lucy Davis says she's in shock at the overwhelming support she's received since revealing her terminal cancer diagnosis.

0: Shakira, Underneath Your Clothes, and it plays here on Gorgeous. Good morning, how are you doing then? If you want to let me know what you're getting up to this weekend, 0902 288 019, that is the quickest way. I'm not doing much. No, not too much. I think I might try and wash the car, because I'm literally washing the car every week because it's that bad, you know, dust and all that sort of stuff. Do let me know what you get up to. Are you off to the beach? Are you going to visit relatives? Do get in touch. Right, on the way, I've got some Armin van Helden, I've got some Right Club Classics, also Pink, and I've also got a mahoosive tune. I'm going to take you back to the noughties. Do you remember the Lynx advert? With the dance, yeah, with the attracted women. Room 5 and Make Love with Oliver Cheatham is next.
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Massive club classic from Room 5 and Make Love, and it plays here on Gorgeous. Rounding off early breakfast for a Friday and for the week. Thank you very much for joining us. Mark's on the way next with breakfast. He's got some Sam Mumba, Macy Gray and Tom Walker. Mike's going to be back and running off from 1 this afternoon with the Oldie Dale from 2, and Craig's got the big drive home. I'm going to leave you with this from MP Bob. Be back Monday. Have a great weekend. Love you lots. Ta-ra.

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3: Nigel Farage has retained his seat at the Clacton by-election.
4: And I therefore do hereby declare that Nigel Farage is duly elected as the Member of Parliament for the Clacton constituency at this election.
3: The Reform UK leader hasn't made a victory speech at the count, though, after claims of a credible threat made against him. In second place was Count Binface with over 9,000 votes. Homes have been burnt down on the UK's hottest day of the year in what's been described as apocalyptic wildfires in the West Midlands. A number of people were forced to flee following major fires in Stourbridge. Fire chiefs say it's one of the most significant incidents the region service has ever dealt with. A major incident's been declared following a train derailment near Lewes in East Sussex. British Transport Police say three carriages derailed onto their side, leaving a number of people trapped on board. Two people have been seriously injured. And star sprinter Amy Hunt is now halfway to achieving her target of 4 golds at a single European Championships after winning the women's 200-metre final in Birmingham. For On Radio News Hub, I'm Frankie Hessein.
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3: Hot and sunny in the southeast, elsewhere increasingly humid in Wales and in the north and west this afternoon with the chance of some thunderstorms later. Highs of 33 degrees Celsius.
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0: Just you and I.
1: Tom Walker, just you and I. Gorgeous Radio Breakfast. Good morning. Welcome into Friday. Hope you're good. 8 minutes past seven. Kelly Clarkson's on the way, some En Vogue. First, here's Sabrina. Oh,

0: on Vogue and Don't Let Go. It's gorgeous radio breakfast. Morning to you. Hope you're good. Mark here until 10 o'clock. Wow, it's a bit warm yesterday, wasn't it? Oh, it's the fifth heat wave in a row. Oh, it was just like, you know, when you open the door to an aeroplane, that heat just hits you. Yeah, it's these kind of things is what I'm getting more fed up about than the actual heat wave. And the heat is just, it's just constant, isn't it? And everyone seems to have the same three or four phrases that everyone seems to use. But, you know, I'm here for the weather, not here for these sort of British weatherisms, though. You can keep them. Right, on the way, got some Ray and Sugar Babes all on the way. Soundtrack Friday morning, let's do it.
1: Gorgeous.

Alexander Stan and Mr. Saxo Beat. It's Gorgeous Radio Breakfast. Good morning to you. Hope you are good. A-level results day then yesterday. Let me know how you got on. Maybe you've got a son or daughter who got the A-levels. Maybe a brother or sister. Close family, friend. Let me know. 01902.

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1: From Radio News Sub, I'm Frankie Hesse. Nigel Farage has retained his Clacton seat for Reform UK after not attending the count on claims of a credible threat made against him. Count Binface came in second place. Homes have been burnt down on the UK's hottest day of the year in what's been described as apocalyptic wildfires in the West Midlands. Two people have been severely injured after a train derailment in East Sussex, major incidents being declared by British Transport Police. And star sprinter Amy Hunt won gold in the 200 metres at the European Athletics Championships in Birmingham.
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Waterloo. If you come back, it's Gorgeous Radio Breakfast, celebrating those who got their A-level results yesterday. Hello to Michelle and Matt, who got in touch and said, Mark, really proud of my daughter Ariana, who got her first choice into Oxford Brookes University. Oh, congratulations. Also, hello to Neil and Karen, who are celebrating Freya, and she managed to get a CDD and got first choice into Worcester Uni. Ah, fantastic. It's so good. A massive smile on my face to hear how good these results are at the moment. Right, before 8 o'clock, I've got some Spice Girls and James Arthur for you. Show

West End star Sheila Matthews has died, aged 99. She died on Tuesday after suffering a series of strokes, according to a statement made on behalf of her family. Matthews made her stage debut at Alexandra Palace at the age of 3 and had a career that spanned more than 90 years. Nicole Kidman has admitted that she was fearful and deeply vulnerable following her divorce from Keith Urban. After 19 years of marriage, the actress split from her country singer husband last year before their divorce was finalised in January. She went on to say she tackled both her personal and professional life with a feelings-first approach. And Kristen Bell has shared a behind-the-scenes look at the making of Frozen 3 ahead of its release next year. The actress voiced Anna in the first two Frozen films, a role she's reprising in the upcoming third movie in the franchise. She's now offered fans a glimpse of the production of the next film, posting a photo on Instagram showing her arriving at the Disney Animation Studios building in California with her dog, Frank.

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And would you save my soul tonight? Would you tremble

One of these more recent releases from the last couple of years. I love it. Overpass Graffiti, Ed Sheeran here on Gorgeous. On the way, some Texas for you after 8 o'clock. But first, some George Michael.

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3: Nigel Farage has retained his Clacton seat for Reform UK after not attending the count following claims of a credible threat made against him. Count Binface came in second place. He sit out at the Reform leader for not being there.
4: I have been able to sort of put the seal on it by coming to get the verdict of the good people of Clacton. I think that's the nice way to do it. I promised to be a local champion for Clacton, and I thought to hear the verdict was the least I could do.
3: The Prime Minister says he's speaking to emergency services after what's been described as apocalyptic wildfires in the West Midlands. Some people have been forced to flee their homes in Stourbridge after the fires tore through buildings. Chief fire officers say it's caused extensive devastation. Two people have been severely injured after a train derailment in East Sussex. Three carriages derailed on their side near Lewes yesterday afternoon. British Transport Police have since declared a major incident. And actress Lucy Davis says she's in shock at the overwhelming support she's received since revealing her terminal cancer diagnosis. For On Radio News Hub, I'm Frankie Hess.
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3: Hot and sunny in the southeast, elsewhere increasingly humid in Wales and in the north and west this afternoon with the chance of some thunderstorms later. Highs of 33 degrees Celsius.
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7: 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Welcome into Friday. 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
0: Gorgeous.

Old School Maroon 5 is the best, isn't it? Makes me wonder, waking you up on a Friday morning, this is gorgeous. I also love the album Songs About Jane. Do you remember? Around 2004 it came out. Absolutely incredible. Right, good morning to Sasha, who just got in touch to say, Mark, it's my first time listening to Gorgeous. Loving the tunes this morning. Well, you are going to absolutely love some Robbie Williams. Love Station on the way. First, here's Dasha and Austin.

0: not normally a massive fan of a remix or a refix, especially when it comes to 90s tunes, but that they've done it justice back in the day. Love Station and Teardrops, more tunes like that with the 90s at 9 just incoming in just under 40 minutes time. Good morning, welcome along to Friday's Breakfast Show. It's Mark Stevens with you all the way through until 10 o'clock. And if you're wondering, what's the weather got in store today? Well, highs are 29 degrees across the West Midlands, and then it's going to cool off quite a bit over the weekend. Highs are 23, and if you're looking for rain, Tuesday, apparently. But why are you looking for rain? What's wrong here?
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0: Neo, Miss Independent, it's Gorgeous Radio Breakfast. Hope you are good. If you were a hat salesman back in the day, in the noughties, I think you've done quite well. You know, you had Neo, Jason Mraz, Usher Raymond, always rocking the hats. And it did it quite well, to be fair. Right, big tunes on the way for a Friday. D-Ream and ABBA first. So let's get your latest.
1: From Radio News Hub, I'm Frankie Hesse. Nigel Farage has retained his seat at the Clacton by-election, but didn't attend the count after claims of a credible threat made against him. Essex police say there were no incidents or issues. The Prime Minister says he's speaking to emergency services after what's been described as apocalyptic wildfires in the West Midlands. A woman who killed her three-month-old daughter in Scotland using a hairdryer is due to be sentenced today. And actor Liz Carr and comedian Rosie Jones are among those calling for MPs to vote down the assisted dying bill when it returns to Parliament next month. We'll

0: West End star Sheila Matthews has died, aged 99. She died on Tuesday after suffering a series of strokes, according to a statement made on behalf of her family. Matthews made her stage debut at Alexandra Palace at the age of 3 and had a career that spanned more than 90 years. Nicole Kidman has admitted that she was fearful and deeply vulnerable following her divorce from Keith Urban. After 19 years of marriage, the actress split from her country singer husband last year before their divorce was finalised in January. She went on to say she tackled both her personal and professional life with a feelings-first approach. And Kristen Bell has shared a behind-the-scenes look at the making of Frozen 3 ahead of its release next year. The actress voiced Anna in the first two Frozen films, a role she's reprising in the upcoming third movie in the franchise. She's now offered fans a glimpse of the production of the next film, posting a photo on Instagram showing her arriving at the Disney Animation Studios building in California with her dog, Frank.
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Such a great performer on stage as well, Benson Boone. The Slow It Down, gorgeous radio. I'm just jealous I can't do the backflips and everything like he can. I mean, how does he do that? Right, 90s at 9 incoming. 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And to get you in the mood, one of my favourites from the 90s. 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
3: Nigel Farage has retained his seat at the Clacton by-election but didn't attend the count after claims of a credible threat made against him. Count Benface got second place with 25% of the vote.
4: 8 weeks ago, I got 95 votes. So against Nigel Farage, compared to Andy Burnham, I am 1,000 times more popular. Does that have anything to do with why he isn't here tonight?
3: The Prime Minister says he's speaking to emergency services after what's been described as apocalyptic wildfires in the West Midlands. Some people have been forced to flee their homes in Stourbridge after fires tore through buildings. Fires have also been reported in Stratford-upon-Avon, Stoke-on-Trent and Pershore. A woman who killed her three-month-old daughter using a hairdryer is due to be sentenced today. 28-year-old Courtney Gatshaw from Aberdeen was convicted of the culpable homicide of Dahlia Rose in September 2023. And star sprinter Amy Hunt is now halfway to achieving her target of 4 golds at a single European Championships after winning the women's 200 metres final in Birmingham. From Radio News Hub, I'm Frankie Hess. Sign.
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3: Hot and sunny in the southeast, elsewhere increasingly humid in Wales and in the north and west this afternoon with the chance of some thunderstorms later. Highs of 33 degrees Celsius.
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7: Right, let's do it then. The big throwbacks all on the way for you. It's for 90s at 9. Stardust taking you to the early 90s. Got some Master Boy, Everything But the Girl. And let's kick things off with this. Real McCoy, Another Night.
0: 90s at 9. We are

I haven't heard that in absolutely ages. What a throwback. 90s at 9, Gorgeous Radio, playing Master Boy and Land of Dreaming. On the way, some Nutrition McNeil and Massive Attack. And first, one of my faves, Missing Everything But the Girl on the 90s at 9.

just brilliant. Unfinished Sympathy, A Massive Attack. I remember when I first started DJing and I was a roadie for a DJ in the area, and he said, never cut that song short because it's absolutely amazing. And I still haven't to this day. Such a great song. 90s at 9, back Monday morning when you wake up. This is Gorgeous Radio Breakfast with Mark. 9:25. David Guetta, Kylie on the way, and some No Mercy with a big throwback. It's all on the way next, right here for your Friday.

No Mercy, Gorgeous Radio. Oh, what a great song. Real sunshine vibes to that. It makes me feel like I'm on holiday. You know, when you put the disco on in the evening, you just, you know, showered after your long day of sitting and relaxing, and then something like this comes on as well. It feels literally like I'm at a resort right now. S Club on the way, and this, what an anthem. The Whispers and The Beat Goes On. It's Gorgeous Radio, soundtracking your Friday.

0: was talking earlier about how the songs I'm playing this morning feels like I'm on holiday. Now it feels like I'm at the kids' club, S Club, and Don't Stop Moving. It's Gorgeous Radio. I would honestly never forgive my parents for putting me in a kids' club. Many, many years ago, they dressed me up as Harry Potter and painted glasses on me, which then could not be removed for a solid 3 or 4 days, walking around with Harry Potter painted on glasses. And not really what you need, a Menorca, is it? London Beats on the way, Taylor Swift and Celine Dion. Soundtracking your Friday right here on Gorgeous Radio Breakfast. Turn it up.
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Celine Dion and I'm Alive. Taylor Swift before that is Gorgeous Radio Breakfast. Pretty much done for another day. Hey, hope you have a fantastic Friday and make sure you show some big love out to the Weekend Crew as well. They soundtrack your weekend every single week. All starts off with...

0818 019. On the way, Mike Harrison's got you from one. Craig Dane on a big drive home later. And I'll leave you with some Mary Mary and Shackles. It's Gorgeous Radio Breakfast. 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
3: Nigel Farage has retained his Clacton seat after not attending the count following claims of a credible threat made against him. Essex police say they didn't advise the Reform UK leader. Count Binface came in second place. He's hit out at Mr. Farage.
4: I promised to be a local champion for Clacton, and I thought to hear the verdict of the Clactonites was the least I could do.
3: Meanwhile, the parliamentary investigation into the £5 million gift received by Nigel Farage has now resumed. Progress is being made tackling what's been described as apocalyptic wildfires in the West Midlands. Some people were forced to flee their homes in Stourbridge after the fires tore through buildings. Two people have been severely injured after a train derailment in East Sussex. Three carriages derailed on their side near Lewes yesterday afternoon. 20 people have been hospitalised in total. And actress Lucy Davis says she's in shock at the overwhelming support she's received since revealing her terminal cancer diagnosis. The Office star says she had no idea the post would receive so much attention. From Radio News Hub, I'm Frankie Hersine.
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3: Another hot and sunny day, particularly in the southeast. Increasingly humid across England and Wales too. Possibly even thundery this afternoon. Cloudy for some, especially in Scotland, but highs today of 33 degrees Celsius.
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0: gorgeous. 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
2: Nigel Farage has retained his seat at the Clacton by-election but didn't attend the count following claims of a credible threat made against him. Count Binface got second place. He's hit out at the Reform UK leader.
3: Now, in Makerfield, 8 weeks ago, I got 95 votes. So against Nigel Farage, compared to Andy Burnham, I am 1,000 times more popular. Does that have anything to do with why he isn't here tonight?
2: Meanwhile, the parliamentary investigation into the £5 million gift received by Nigel Farage has now resumed. A woman who killed her three-month-old daughter with heat from a hairdryer has been jailed for 6 years. 28-year-old Courtney Garshaw from Aberdeen was found guilty of the culpable homicide of baby Dahlia Rose in September 2023. The Prime Minister's offering support to emergency services after what's been described as apocalyptic wildfires in the West Midlands. 11 major fire incidents have been declared across the UK. And star sprinter Amy Hunt secured her second gold at the European Athletics Championships last night, winning the 200 metres. From Radio News Hub, I'm Frankie Hairsign.
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2: Another hot and sunny day, particularly in the southeast. Increasingly humid across England and Wales too. Possibly even thundery this afternoon. Cloudy for some, especially in Scotland, but highs today of 33 degrees Celsius.

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It's all happening at Gorgeous Nightclub Wolverhampton. 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
3: The parliamentary investigation into the £5 million gift received by Nigel Farage has now resumed. It comes after he retained his Clacton seat after not attending the count after following claims of a credible threat made against him. Essex police say they didn't advise the Reform UK leader, though. Count Binface came in second with over 9,000. He's hit out at Mr. Farage.
4: The good people of Clacton. I think that's the nice way to do it. I promised to be a local champion for Clacton, and I thought to hear the verdict of the Claptonites was the least I could do.
3: Next, a woman has been jailed for 6 years for killing her three-month-old daughter with heat from a hairdryer. 28-year-old Courtney Garshaw from Aberdeen was found guilty of the culpable homicide of baby Dahlia Rose in September 2023. And people aged 18 will be able to travel for half price on most train services when railcard rules are relaxed later this month. The change relates to the 16 to 17 Saver railcard. That's the latest from Radio News Hub. I'm Tanita Sims.
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3: Another hot and sunny day, particularly in the southeast. Increasingly humid across Wales and England too. Cloudy for some, especially in Scotland, but highs today 33 degrees Celsius.

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3: Progress is being made tackling what's been described as apocalyptic wildfires in the West Midlands. Some people were forced to flee their homes in Starbridge after the fires tore through buildings. Here's local fire chief Simon Toohill.
4: The tinder dry conditions that the country and the West Midlands are facing at the moment has meant that the fire has spread rapidly.
3: Meanwhile, a total of 54 people have been treated by paramedics, including 19 who were admitted to hospital after the wildfires broke out across the West Midlands. A parliamentary investigation into a £5 million gift received by Nigel Farage from a crypto billionaire has resumed after he won the Clacton by-election. He didn't attend the count, though, after claims of a credible threat made against him. He says he was advised by police, but officers say there were no incidents or issues. And Aston Villa's 1981 First Division title-winning goalkeeper Jimmy Rimmer has died at the age of 78. The club says he was one of the finest goalkeepers of his generation. That's the latest from Radio News Hub. I'm Tanita Sims.
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3: Another hot and sunny day, particularly in the southeast. Increasingly humid across Wales and England too. Cloudy for some, especially in Scotland, but highs today 33 degrees Celsius.
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6: Greetings, salutations, and a very good afternoon to you. Hope you're doing okay. My name's Mike. I'm here on Gorgeous Radio every afternoon between 1 and 4, which is now. So let's start the show with Take That.
1: We are
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down on me. Tom Grennan and Don't Break the Heart on Gorgeous Radio. Hello, welcome along. My name's Mike. I'm here every afternoon between 1 and 4 because I am the guardian, the custodian, host, I suppose, of the afternoon show right here at Gorgeous, mucking around on the radio through till 4. Today we've got the showbiz news. We've got, have you ever wondered why your fingers leave prints on the glass? We've got the oldies hour between 2 and 3 and the afternoon music challenge in the back end of the show. Your chance to win absolutely nothing on the world's stingiest quiz. It's the afternoon music challenge. Your opportunity, though, to identify a song from a clue that I'll give and be the brightest person in your household or your workplace today.

0: Gorgeous Radio on a Friday afternoon. It's downhill till the weekend. Hurrah! That was Wet, Wet, Wet. Mike Harrison here, playing some wonderful songs for you today between now and four. And in a few minutes' time, we shall be discovering why your fingers leave prints on the glass. And later, the Oldies Hour and your opportunity to win. I'll tell you about how you can win £100 to spend on anything you like at wayfair.co.uk. It's a little contest we're running, and we're running it until the back end of next week. But don't leave it to the last minute.
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Am I a Dreamer? That's Live and Joy on Gorgeous Radio, right about this time of day. In the afternoon, we have a little look at the world around us. Sometimes we explore our human bodies or behavior. Sometimes it's animal kingdom. Sometimes it's just other things in nature, like cloud formations or rocks or something along those lines. Today, why your fingers leave prints on glass. Have you ever wondered why that might be? Why they show up so clearly on smooth surfaces? Well, this is why. Your skin naturally produces oils and sweat, even on a cold day. When you touch glass, these tiny residues transfer onto the surface. Light then reflects differently off the oily ridges, making your fingerprints visible. Even clean hands leave enough residue to create a print, a personal signature without you even trying. So that is why your fingerprints are left on glass. Every day, of course, right here at Gorgeous Radio is a school day. And here comes Tina Turner with a Martin Knopfler song. We don't need another hero playing on Gorgeous. Good afternoon.

0: your ice and their eyesight, foxes and why they have bushy tails, and why your skin itches after a mosquito bite. Have you had any of those this year, even in the UK? Yep, me too.
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1: 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Bongos Bingo, Black Country Championship Wrestling, Word of Mouth, and so much more. 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

Ed Sheeran and Visiting Hours on Gorgeous Radio. Welcome along. My name's Mike. I'm here till 4. It's only 2 o'clock. It's not even 2 o'clock. Headlines on the way after Tintin Out, and here's where the story ends. And then between 2 and 3 this afternoon, the world-famous Gorgeous Radio Oldies Hour, featuring the best of the 80s and more.

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3: A total of 54 people have been treated by paramedics. That includes 19 who were admitted to hospital after wildfires broke out across the West Midlands. It comes as the Prime Minister says he's speaking to emergency services after what's been described as apocalyptic wildfires in the West Midlands. Some people have been forced to flee their homes in Stourbridge after the fires tore through buildings. A woman has been jailed for 6 years for killing her three-month-old daughter with heat from a hairdryer. 28-year-old Courtney Gartshaw from Aberdeen was found guilty of the culpable homicide of baby Dahlia Rose in September 2023. Judge Simon Collins KC gave the sentence.
4: Given Dahlia Rose's very young age and the horrifying way that she died, this is a uniquely disturbing and distressing case. As Mr. Macara has pointed out, it is tragic as well as terrible.
3: And more than 4 in 5 adults in Britain have taken out at least one step to cut back on water use in the past month. That's including having shorter showers and not leaving the taps running. That's the latest from Radio News Hub. I'm Tanita Sim.
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3: Another hot and sunny day, particularly in the southeast. Increasingly humid across Wales and England too. Cloudy for some, especially in Scotland, but highs today 33 degrees Celsius.
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7: 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Welcome along. The Oldies Hour for Friday has got some absolute corkers in it. If you stick around, I promise you'll agree. Gloria Gaynor first.
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Bugs Fizz, Making Your Mind Up on the Oldies Hour from Gorgeous Radio. If you've not heard it before, it's quite simple, really. The Oldies Hour is an hour of oldies. We focus on the 80s, not exclusively, but majority-wise. So most of the songs will come from the 80s, but there will be one or two other decades represented in there. This one, I think, from 1985, if my memory serves me correctly. It used to tell me on my screen, but I've got a different layout today. Kate Bush now, Running Up That Hill, playing a Gorgeous.

0: Stand by for a chuckle. There we go. S-Express and a theme from S-Express at Gorgeous Radio. Released in April 88, hit pretty much upon its release. Went to number one, spent a couple of weeks there. It was also a number one in Belgium, Greece, Luxembourg and Switzerland, as well as the United States. It featured that kind of late 80s sampling culture and was a landmark of early acid house. So now you know. The theme from S-Express playing on Gorgeous. Now on the way in a couple of ticks, an awesome foursome for you. What's one of those? Four songs in a row, while I go off and do something else instead.
1: 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The Oldies Hour. This is Gorgeous.

0: And the Logical Song on Gorgeous Radio, concluding an awesome foursome for you. Before that, the Four Tops, the Barge, and we kicked off with Fat Larry's Band. If you'd like to be a winner, courtesy of your friends here at Gorgeous Radio and Wayfair, then you can do so. 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

This is the Oldies Hour on Gorgeous Radio, and I've got a bit of a contrast now. That was The Heat Is On, and this one is The Heat Is Off, because there ain't no sunshine playing on Gorgeous. Ain't no sunshine.

Dusty Springfield, I Only Want to Be With You on Gorgeous Radio. All but concluding the Oldies Hour for a Friday. The last one of the week actually will conclude with this one. Imagination, Just an Illusion, playing for you now at Gorgeous. Stick around after the headlines of 3. More great music and the afternoon music challenge as well.

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3: The government has issued a temporary ban on the sale of disposable barbecues. According to advice published online, they pose a significant risk to the public due to heatwave conditions. Meanwhile, a 23-year-old man and a 24-year-old woman have been arrested on a suspicion of arson over a large fire in Stoke-on-Trent. Force says the arrests were in relation to a grass fire which spread quickly. Their homes were affected alongside a number of gardens, but fire crews have since brought the blaze under control. A woman who killed her three-month-old daughter with heat from a hairdryer has been jailed for 6 years. 28-year-old Courtney Gartshaw from Aberdeen was found guilty of the culpable homicide of baby Dahlia Rose in September 2023. Judge Simon Collins, KC, gave the sentence.
4: The accused loved Dahlia Rose, yet will have to live the rest of her life with the knowledge that she was responsible for her death.
3: And Aston Villa's 1981 First Division title-winning goalkeeper Jimmy Rimmer has died at the age of 78. The club say he was one of the finest goalkeepers of his generation. That's the latest from Radio News Hub. I'm Tanita Sims.
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3: It's a warm and muggy evening for the southeast. Fresher than recent nights elsewhere. A few showers for northern Scotland. Thunderstorms pushing eastwards overnight. Lows of 12 degrees Celsius.
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8: Yep, it's the weekend. Well, sort of. A couple of minutes past three on a Friday afternoon. Mike here on the radio till four with some wonderful songs. Plus, in a few minutes' time, we'll do the afternoon music challenge for you. A clue to solve, a hit to identify. Can you work out what the song is before I play it?
1: Gorgeous.

The Script with Hall of Fame on Gorgeous Radio. Good afternoon, 3:15. Hope you're doing okay. Mike Harrison here on The Good Ship Gorgeous until 4 o'clock. And it's around about the time when we test your mind muscles. We call it the Afternoon Music Challenge. I read out a clue and you solve it, hopefully, in no time flat. But you've got 20 minutes to work out the answer anyway. You don't need to do it straight away. You can take your time. Here's today's clue. You need 2 ears to hear these cheerful scraps of cloth and something a lady might carry. What? Yeah, I know. Bizarre old one today. I did say I'd make it a bit more straightforward today, but clearly I lied. You need 2 ears to hear these cheerful scraps of cloth and something a lady might carry. Have a little think about what that could possibly be. I need a song title and an artist or group. You've got 20 minutes to work out.

0: always there, incognito, on Gorgeous Radio. Good afternoon. We are doing the Afternoon Music Challenge. I gave you a clue a few minutes back. I'm going to repeat it because it's a bit of a bizarre one today. See if you can determine the song title and the artist or group from this clue. You need two ears to hear these cheerful scraps of cloth and something a lady might carry. Have a little think about that. If you need to write it down, better scribble quick. You need two ears to hear these cheerful scraps of cloth and something a lady might carry. Have a little think. Have a wild guess. Curl up in the corner and sulk. I don't mind. It's entirely up to you. Or just ignore it, frankly. We'll play the song behind the clue for you in about 12 minutes' time.
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Where is it? It's in his kiss. The Shoop Shoop song from Cher on Gorgeous Radio. Good afternoon. Let's unveil the answer then to the afternoon music challenge. You probably worked it out in no time flat. You're a clever lot. This was a clue for today's afternoon music challenge. You need two ears to hear these cheerful scraps of cloth and something a lady might carry. Okay, how should we break this down? Let's do the first bit first. You need two ears because it's in stereo. Okay, so that gives you stereophonics. Of course it does, Mike. Yeah, there we go. These cheerful scraps of cloth, well, they are glad rags. And something a lady might carry, a handbag, of course. Yeah, of course. Handbags and glad rags by the Stereophonics, the song behind the clue today on the Afternoon Music Challenge. Very well done indeed if you got it right.

Badly Drawn Boy, Something to Talk About on Gorgeous Radio. And what we were talking about before that was the Afternoon Music Challenge, the song behind the clue today. Bit of a bizarre old clue. It was

want to, stare if you want to, but I got to party. I'm up in the party, I'm glad that I got you, and it's alright, you got you a partner.

There she is, a single-handed pop machine. It's Taylor Swift and Opalite playing on Gorgeous Radio. Overnight last night, there was a by-election. Well, the by-election was yesterday, but the results were counted overnight and declared in the early hours of this morning. And well done to Nigel Farage. He's beaten a bin, but the bin did get 9,000 votes. There you go. So Nigel Farage back in the Commons when they resume in September. Right, where are we now? It's 3 minutes to four. High time I was thinking of logging off and bogging off. But Craig Dane is waiting in the wings. He's got a terrific show for you today. He's here hot on the heels of the headlines at four. Last one for me, Alternate. I'll see you on Sunday afternoon at a couple of minutes.

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3: Firefighting planes will be used to stop the spread of wildfires, according to the Prime Minister. He says emergency finance plans are being drawn up for fire services as the country faces up to climate change. A woman has been jailed for 6 years after killing her three-month-old daughter with heat from a hairdryer. 28-year-old Courtney Garshaw from Aberdeen was found guilty of culpable homicide of baby Dahlia Rose in September 2023. Judge Simon Collins KC gave the sentence.
4: Given Dahlia Rose's very young age and the horrifying way that she died, this is a uniquely disturbing and distressing case. But as Mr. Makara has pointed out, it is tragic as well as terrible.
3: And two people who sustained serious injuries in the Southern Rail train derailment are not deemed to be in a life-threatening condition. The 18 other injured passengers have been discharged from hospital. A major incident was declared by British Transport Police yesterday. That's the latest from Radio News Hub. I'm Nathan Beresford.
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3: Stormy tonight with possible heavy rain in places, warm and muggy in the southeast, and a few showers for northern Scotland. Temperatures tonight dropping as low as 11 Celsius.
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6: 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It's Gorgeous Radio on Friday's Big Drive Home. Yeah, I hope you're looking forward to the weekend. Right, Montel Jordan on the way. That's a great weekend tune. First, Turn Up, Girls Aloud on Gorgeous.
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0: Shy Guy, it's Diana King. This is the Big Drive Home with me, Craig Dane, on Gorgeous Radio. How are you? Are you looking forward to the weekend? Do you need that weekend? A little bit cooler today, which is nice. And actually, over the weekend, we're expecting rain the further north you are. Bucketfuls of rain coming. Around kind of the West Midlands, we're not, though. We're staying dry until Monday. We've got to wait till Monday for our wet weather. But we'll all be outside, won't we, enjoying the wet weather? The sentence I never thought I'd say living in the UK. Alex Warren's next.
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So what are you waiting for? 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

So many throwbacks on the show today. Only 40 minutes in. Steps, It's the Way You Make Me Feel. Frankie Goes to Hollywood. Relax as well. They continue next. Don't Move. Miley. New Radicals. And Scouting for Girls.

Denise Welsh has announced she's leaving Loose Women to focus on acting. The 68-year-old has appeared on the panel show on and off for 25 years. But she says she wants to follow the most wonderful opportunities she was being offered in acting. In a post on Instagram, she says the show has been a part of her and her family's life for well nearly a quarter of a century. Matthew McConaughey has revealed he turned down Pedro Pascal's role in The Last of Us. The Interstellar star says he seriously considered accepting the part of Joel Miller in the post-apocalyptic series, but wasn't really acting at that time. He says that the script was really good and he was excited about it. And a filmmaker and mother of three from County Fermanagh is to go up against Hollywood heavyweights in an Oscar Gateway Festival. Animated short film Wild Kind is nominated at the Holy Shorts Film Festival and will be screened at the famous TCL Chinese Theatre on Hollywood's Walk of Fame. Winners are announced at a gala with several categories carrying Oscar qualifying status.

such a big fan of Keane. It's Somewhere Only We Know on Gorgeous Radio. This is Craig Dane on the Big Drive Home. I'm actually here tomorrow as well for Saturday Breakfast in for Dan Westwood. So I would love you to keep me company, whether it's from 7 a.m. first thing or I'm on till 10, so anywhere in those 3 hours. I would love to hear from you. This is Miley.

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3: The Prime Minister says new measures for responding to wildfires are on the way. He says emergency finance plans are being drawn up for fire services and measures seen in other countries will soon be implemented here.
4: We have taken a decision to deploy nationally aerial firefighting support, so commissioned nationally, but that obviously wasn't available here, but it will be available elsewhere, and it would have made a difference.
3: A train has derailed in Essex less than 24 hours after a Southern Rail service came off the tracks. Photos of the scene show a Greater Anglia train laid upright, but it's not yet known if anyone is injured. And a parliamentary investigation into a £5 million gift received by Nigel Farage has resumed after he won the Clacton by-election. He says he didn't attend the count after being advised to keep away by police after claims of a threat made against him. The Essex Force says it did not advise anyone not to attend the count. That's the latest from Radio News Hub. I'm Nathan Beresford.
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3: Stormy tonight with possible heavy rain in places, warm and muggy in the southeast, and a few showers for northern Scotland.
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7: 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This is Craig Day. Till 7, here's Britney Spears now.

That's R. Kelly. Love that song from her. Mr. Know-It-All. We all know a Mr. Know-It-All, don't we? This is Friday's Big Drive Home with Kylie next. Now Sabrina on Gorgeous. This is Espresso.

0: Boyzone and Picture of You. It's Gorgeous Radio on the big drive home with me, Craig Dane. Have you noticed, and you probably have if you listen to Gorgeous Radio a lot, that we sound a little bit better now? We've splashed the cash a little bit, actually. And we've improved the sound of the station, so the songs are sounding better. They're a better quality audio, basically. The production sounds better. My voice sounds better. It all sounds better. Enjoy the new sound of Gorgeous. Lily Allen's next.
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0: From Radio News Hub, I'm Nathan Beresford. A Great Anglia train has derailed in Essex less than 24 hours after a Southern Rail service came off the tracks. It's not yet known if anyone is injured. A temporary ban on disposable barbecues is now in place following fires in the West Midlands. According to the government, the current conditions mean they pose a significant risk. And Childline says it held almost 1,000 counselling sessions mentioning gaming last year and is offering parents tips to help kids stay safe while they play. That's the latest. There's more in a half hour.
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0: Well, thanks for choosing Gorgeous Radio. There's Westlife and Uptown Girl. Are you ready for the weekend? Well, the Gorgeous Radio weekend starts in just under an hour and a half from now. All the best music all weekend long and big shows. Oh, actually, I'm on tomorrow. That's just reminding me. I'm on tomorrow morning, Saturday breakfast, so hopefully you can join me then. So I'll start your weekend in for Down Westwood tomorrow morning. So I'll finish here at 7 and I'll be back here 12 hours later. Wonderful. Right, well, I think it is. Do you? Karen Ramirez plays next, Looking for Love, and Camila Cabello's Never Be the Same on Gorgeous Radio. Both next.
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that voice, Ed Sheeran. Is he still bald? He shaved his head off, did he not? To celebrate new beginnings. Or is he going to let it grow back? Maybe he likes the bold look. Ed Sheeran into Blondie. 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
3: Firefighting planes will be used to stop the spread of wildfires, according to the Prime Minister. But Mr. Burnham says the amount of people needed to tackle them could be too much for fire services alone.
4: We have a system of mutual aid in play at the moment, where fire and rescue services are supporting each other. But with so many incidents, it is crucial that the military support is there if fire and rescue services can't do the same backup that they would normally be doing. So that is hugely appreciated.
3: A GP has been jailed for 18 months after sexually assaulting women during examinations after road accidents. 64-year-old Mohammed Iqbal of Julianstown in Ireland was charged in relation to two separate incidents where his victims were attending physiotherapy sessions arranged by their insurers. And more than 1,500 Arriva bus drivers have started 2 days of industrial action in London today over their working conditions in the heatwave. Drivers say temperatures can get above 40 Celsius in their cabs. That's the latest from Radio News Hub. I'm Nathan Beresford.
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3: Stormy tonight with possible heavy rain in places, warm and muggy in the southeast, and a few showers for northern Scotland. Temperatures tonight dropping as low as 11 Celsius.
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6: 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It kicks off in 60 minutes' time. Here's Amy Winehouse.
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0: Desiree on Gorgeous, and how good was Mojo and Lady before that? Some songs are just made for the weekend, right? And that is one of them. Gorgeous Radio Weekend starts in 35 minutes time from now. And let me tell you, let's fast forward quickly a couple of weeks. Oh my goodness, only a couple of weeks away, is the bank holiday weekend. And that is when we are doing nothing but 90s musical weekend for you. Gorgeous Radio's 90s weekend, all bank holiday weekend, Saturday, Sunday, and bank holiday Monday. I've got another 90s tune in the next 15 minutes. You're going to love it. It's from Prince. You probably know the one. And it's Texas soon as well.
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Well, thanks for gorgeous... Sorry, thanks for listening to Gorgeous Radio. I'm a bit tired today. I've been awake since 4 a.m. So forgive my words. I'm surprised I've got this far, actually. Aretha now on Gorgeous. This is I Say a Little Prayer on the Big Drive Home.

About you now, it's Sugar Babes on Gorgeous Radio. Right, 15 minutes to go till the weekend proper starts. Yeah, the Gorgeous Radio weekend, not too far away. I'm going to play you Baby Spice, What Took You So Long. Do you remember that one? What a throwback. And 90s Hadaway next. What is

Sorry, that ended a lot more brutal than I thought. It's Milky and Just the Way You Are. That's it from me, Craig Dane. I am back on your radio tomorrow for Saturday Breakfast. So I'll see you in 12 hours' time. Have a great night, and I'll leave you with the Backstreet Boys. This is Quit Playing Games With My Heart.

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3: The executive of Network Rail says investigations into the two train derailments in 2 days will look at all possible causes and factors. It's after a Greater Anglia train derailed in Essex less than 24 hours after a Southern Rail service also came off the tracks. Luigi Mangione has admitted to stalking and killing the CEO of United Healthcare. Brian Thompson was shot in the back on a street in New York in December of 2024. Mr. Mangione will be sentenced on December 18th. And back here, the Prime Minister says new measures for responding to wildfires are on the way, including firefighting planes and a temporary ban on disposable barbecues. Emma Teasdale is from Litter Free Dorset, who run a campaign called Ban the Barbecue. She says she's happy about the news.
4: This year it's really ramped up. You know, we've been in constant contact with the major retailers who are still selling disposable barbecues, and to see the government taking decisive action on this issue, so I'm absolutely delighted.
3: That's the latest from Radio News Hub. I'm Nathan Beresford.
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3: Stormy tonight with possible heavy rain in places, warm and muggy in the southeast, and a few showers for northern Scotland. Temperatures tonight dropping as low as 11 Celsius.

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3: Millions of people across England and Wales have received an emergency alert warning against lighting anything that could spark a wildfire. The Prime Minister says emergency finance plans are being drawn up for fire services and measures seen in other countries will soon be implemented here.
4: We have taken a decision to deploy nationally aerial firefighting support, so commissioned nationally.
3: A GP has been jailed for 18 months after sexually assaulting women during examinations after road accidents. 64-year-old Mohammed Iqbal of Julianstown in Ireland was charged in relation to two incidents where his victims were attending physiotherapy sessions arranged by their insurers. And more than 1,500 Arriva bus drivers have started 2 days of industrial action in London today over their working conditions in the heatwave. Drivers say temperatures can get above 40 Celsius in their cabs because of a lack of air conditioning. That's the latest from Radio News Hub. I'm Nathan Beresford.
5: 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So if you bought cars on finance between 2007 and 2024, then text PCP to 60777 now.
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3: Stormy tonight with possible heavy rain in places, warm and muggy in the southeast, and a few showers for northern Scotland. Temperatures tonight dropping as low as 11 Celsius.

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3: Millions of people across England and Wales have received an emergency alert warning against lighting anything that could spark a wildfire. A temporary ban on disposable barbecues is now in place following fires in the West Midlands. Emma Teasdale is from Litterfree Dorset, who run a campaign called Ban the Barbecue.
4: Despite what retailers tell you and what the packaging says, they are not recyclable. It's impossible to recycle a used disposable barbecue effectively. So not only are they a nightmare from that sense, but obviously they're also a massive fire risk.
3: The executive of Network Rail says investigations into the two train derailments in 2 days will look at all possible causes and factors. It's after a Great Anglia train derailed in Essex less than 24 hours after a Southern Rail service also came off the tracks. And more than 4 out of 5 adults in Britain have taken at least one step to cut back on water use in the past month. That's including having shorter showers and not leaving taps running. That's the latest from Radio News Hub. I'm Nathan Beresford.
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3: It's going to be warm and humid as heavy showers and thunderstorms clear. Sunny spells on the way for most, but showers will continue elsewhere with temperatures reaching 27 Celsius.

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3: New measures will be introduced to stop the spread of wildfires, according to the Prime Minister. Emergency finance plans are being drawn up for fire services, but Mr Burnham says the amount of people needed to tackle wildfires could be too much for them alone.
4: We have a system of mutual aid in play at the moment, where fire and rescue services are supporting each other, but with so many incidents, it is crucial that the military support is there if fire and rescue services can't do the same backup that they would normally be doing.
3: More than 1,500 Arriva bus drivers have started 2 days of industrial action in London over their working conditions in the heatwave. Drivers say temperatures can get above 40 Celsius in their cabs because of a lack of air conditioning. And a parliamentary investigation into a £5 million gift received by Nigel Farage has resumed after he won the Clacton by-election. He says he didn't attend the count after being advised to keep away by police. The Essex Force says it did not advise any candidate not to attend the count. That's the latest from Radio News Hub. I'm Nathan Beresford.
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3: It's going to be warm and humid as heavy showers and thunderstorms clear. Sunny spells on the way for most, but showers will continue elsewhere with temperatures reaching 27 Celsius.

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3: New measures will be introduced to stop the spread of wildfires, according to the Prime Minister. Emergency finance plans are being drawn up for fire services, but Mr. Burnham says the amount of people needed to tackle wildfires could be too much for them alone.
4: We have a system of mutual aid in play at the moment, where fire and rescue services are supporting each other, but with so many incidents, it is crucial that the military support is there if fire and rescue services can't do the same backup that they would normally be doing.
3: More than 1,500 Arriva bus drivers have started 2 days of industrial action in London over their working conditions in the heatwave. Drivers say temperatures can get above 40 Celsius in their cabs because of a lack of air conditioning. And a parliamentary investigation into a £5 million gift received by Nigel Farage has resumed after he won the Clacton by-election. He says he didn't attend the count after being advised to keep away by police. The Essex Force says it did not advise any candidate not to attend the count. That's the latest from Radio News Hub. I'm Nathan in Beresford.
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3: It's going to be warm and humid as heavy showers and thunderstorms clear. Sunny spells on the way for most, but showers will continue elsewhere with temperatures reaching 27 Celsius.

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